0: I want you to make sure there is money for the arts, because there is too many people who are talented out there who don't have a shot because you spend all the money on something else.
1: First time in your life, you'll have time to find out what it is that you actually want to do. And when you figure it out, you'll have the time and the freedom to start doing it.

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No news all night long. 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

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It's time to bump, bump, bump, bump, bump, bump. 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

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They put out a statement, but the cameras told the truth. 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So used to it, surprised they made the news. So used to it, like the skies used to blue. 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Hold her for a minute.

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Maybe the true crime is I already should have known about the heat off the pavement landing on my cheeks. 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
1: 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Il a entendu une explosion. 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Il a trouvé la porte fermée.
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3: This time we like to do a little song. In fact, I feel very close to this one because it's a song that takes me way, way back. In fact, a little tune that sort of started the ball rolling. Maybe a few of you might remember this particular novelty tune. It's called Straighten Up and Fly Right. A buzzer took a monkey for a ride in the air. The monkey thought that everything was on the square. The buzzer tried to throw the monkey off his back. The monkey grabbed his neck and said, "Now listen, Jack. 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Straighten up and fly right. Cool down, Papa, don't you blow your top. 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What's the use of jiving? Straighten up and fly right. Cool down, Papa, don't you blow your top. The buzzer told the monkey, "You're choking me. Release your hold and I will set you free." The monkey looked the buzzer right dead in the eye and said, "Your story is so touching, but it sounds just like a lie." Straighten up and fly right. Straighten up and stay right. Straighten up and fly right. Cool down, Papa, don't you blow your top.

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Straighten up and stay right. Straighten up and fly right. Cool down, Papa, don't you blow your top. Fly right.

But it'll do you, but it'll do you, but it'll do you, but it'll do you, but it'll do you, but it'll do you, but it'll do you, but it'll do you, but it'll do you, but it'll do you, but it'll do you, but it'll do you, but it'll do you, but it'll do you, but it'll do you, but it'll do you, but it'll do you, but it'll do you, but it'll do you, but it'll do you, but it'll do you, but it'll do you, but it'll do you, but it'll do you, but it'll do you, but it'll do you, but it'll do you, but it'll do you, but it'll do you, but it'll do you, but it'll do you, but it'll do you, but it'll do you, but it'll do you, but it'll do you, but it'll do you, but it'll do you, but it'll do you, but it'll do you, but it'll do you, but it'll do you, but it'll do you, but it'll do you, but it'll do you, but it'll do you, but it'll do you, but it'll do you, but it'll do you, but it'll do you, but it'll do you, but it'll do you, but it'll do you, but it'll do you, but it'll do you,

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I say we will have a real cool time tonight. I say we will have a real cool time.

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Bapak, bapak, bapak, bapak, bapak, bapak, bapak, bapak, bapak, bapak, bapak, bapak, bapak, bapak, bapak, bapak, bapak, bapak, bapak, bapak, bapak, bapak, bapak, bapak, bapak, bapak, bapak, bapak, 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
1: Ladies and gentlemen, as you know, we have something special down here at Birdland this evening. A recording for Blue Note Records.

0: is really fucking mad. I've had a really mad spiritual day, but I was just like, I ain't heard from Pete, and I ring that cunt and say, oh, are you? He sent me a fucking message, and then it's saying I've had one chat, and you were further down the line, and it was you, my favourite cousin. Well, number two, Daniel's number one, you're number two. All right, here's how it goes.
1: What? What did you say?
0: I said,
1: thanks awfully, and thanks nicely. You can tell we're getting old, we can't hear a bleeding thing and say it.
2: What?
1: Where are we?
2: No!
1: I said, where are we? Alright, calm down.
2: Move your head!

spelling and spell not only relates to writing letters out to form words. A magic spell and spelling with magic to spell is to cast magic energy